Well, good evening again. I'm George G. And this is The Love Side. I want to thank you very kindly for listening. I truly hope I've played something or said something to encourage and help the love that you have for that significant other, that special person in your life. It's very, very, very important that you fall in love, not just for a minute, not just for an hour, but everlasting love. It's very, very important. And the words that you're listening to or you've heard already will encourage and help you fall in love with that significant other. Yes, I know. You have ups and downs, ins and outs, but you know, open up your heart and get endless love. It's very, very, very important to have endless love. That's right. Month after month, year after year, continuous love. And I truly hope I've said something or played something to inspire you, and you're thinking deeply about it. And I truly hope you wind up with endless, that's right, endless love, not just for a week, like I said, a day, but let it be endless. And I know, yes, I know you're in love with that significant other. It's very, very important. In the background, you hear the endless love. Now, these are the words that I truly hope that you would say to that special person in your life, and it strengthens your relationship. Yes, these are the words, if only you knew. Yes, right. If only you knew how my heart overflows with love for you. That's what you tell your significant other. If only you could see the way you fill my heart and dreams. You're the owner of my heart and the ruler supreme. That's right. Even in the dark of night, I've only to think about you to feel your loving light. And from this world I drift, feeling as if I'll never touch the ground again. If only you can guess how I hear your voice when others speak. That's right. For you hold the key to my happiness, and it's always you, my soul seeker. Yes, if only you could feel how you affect my presence and has the power to heal and all the wounds inside of me. You've made me abundant. Yes, and the pains of yesterday are gone. And you've shown me that the past can no longer stand in the way of what I hope to achieve. That's right. If only you knew, if only you could realize the way you've shown me
that it's better to give than to take. And whatever I do for your sake. And I'm willing to give you all, and expect nothing in return. I expect the love that you have in your heart, because I'll give you all the love of my heart. Yes, if only you knew how much I love you, and I do.

Yes. Tell that significant other, that special person, I'm so glad. I'm so glad I found you. Yes. All I do is think of you. I've been waiting for you all my life. And I do love you. Yes. You mean the world to me. And I'm so glad. I'm so glad I found you. That's right. That's what you tell them. And you know, I want to spend my whole life with you. That's right, my love. I want to spend my life with you. I love you deeply. I do love you. And I'm asking you, please, please make me yours. Because I want to spend my life with you.

Yes. I will always love you. That's what you tell your significant other. Your special person in your... You tell them, I will always love you. And never, I never had a love like this before. That's right. And my heart belongs to you. I want you to know that. I will always love you. And baby, I'm for real. Not just words. I am for real. I want you to know that. I am for real.

Yes, you tell that significant other, that special person in your life, the one that you're deeply emotionally loving, you tell them, you know, my love is so strong for you because you make me feel so good. That's right. You make me feel so good. You're the only one for me. No question about it. You're the only one for me. And I don't want to go on without you. I want you to know that. I don't want to go on without you. I'll give all my love to you. That's right. I need your love so bad. I want you to know my love. Yes, all I do day in, day out is think of you. And I want you to know that. Yes, and I truly hope that you feel the same way I do. Yes, our love will be stronger. You're the only one for me. And I want you to know that. Yes, I hope that you feel the same way too.

Well, it's that time. Yes, but I truly hope I've said something or played something to inspire you and get you to fall deeper, deeper in love with your significant other, that special person in your life. There's so much hate going on in this world, and I just want you to fall deeper in love, and that will stop some of the hate out there. But take that chip off your shoulder, tell that significant other how strong you feel for them, and fall in love all over again. I truly, truly hope that you have a romantic, loving week. I'm looking forward to saying and playing next Tuesday evening, starting at 7 o'clock. You have a romantic week. I'm George G. Good night now.

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Well, the lady ain't a jockey, but she taught me how to ride. Lady is not a jockey, but she taught me how to ride. She said, come here, young man, listen. Get it once in the middle and then from side to side. You can always.

guitar master and vocal master, Mr. George Benson, from This Is Jazz, Volume 9, with his rendition of Stormy Weather. And before that, we heard from Joe Henderson from Lush Life, the music of Billy Strayhorn, with A Flower Is a Lovesome Thing. Started things off with the ballad and blues master himself, Joe Williams, with Who'd She Do, featuring Mr. Henry Johnson on guitar. Here's Miss Galen McKinney on drums from her recording, Zoot Suit Funk. She's with the McKinney Zone, and let's take a listen to her composition, Peaceful Place.

0: Miss Brandy Younger from her recording, Somewhere Different. We heard the composition entitled Olivia Benson for the Mariska Hargitay character that she plays on Law & Order SVU. Thank you so much for joining me, ladies and gentlemen. Had a ball, as always, sharing this music with you. I enjoy it. I hope that you do as well. Please let us know how you feel about it by reaching out to us at jazznetwork@wfmt.com. We certainly look forward to hearing from you. Until we are together again, please take care of yourself. Don't forget to share this music with your children. Let's pass the baton on to them. They are listening. That's how I got it. Thanks to my mom. Thank you for listening. You're with Dee Alexander, and this is Jazz.
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Jean-Luc Ponty on violin from the recording and title track Chakola, an original adaptation of Rhythms from West Cameroon from his meeting with West African musicians in Paris. You're with D. Alexander. This is Jazz.

Munyungle Jackson, percussionist extraordinaire, from his recording Morning Sun, we heard Molly in Flight. Los Angeles born and raised, he's produced Morning Sun, a transcending 15-tune set bound to be a favorite for all lovers of great music. And he has been known to play with some of the greats, from Miles Davis, Stevie Wonder, Sting, Kenny Loggins, and Diane Reeves, garnering Grammy Awards with these particular artists. And before that, we heard from Abdullah Ibrahim from his recording, A Celebration. We heard Mannenberg Revisited. Let's continue with the Mahotella Queens of South Africa.

0: the late, great Randy Weston doing a fabulous duo with Alex Blake on bass. From the recording Saga, we heard The Three Pyramids and The Sphinx. Right here with me, D. Alexander. And this is Jazz.
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composer, multi-instrumentalist Becky M. Seleku from his recording Timelessness with Vukani, Wake Up, with a little help on tenor from Pharoah Sanders. And before that, we heard from Ndudozo Makathini on piano from his recording Modes of Communication, Letters from the Underworlds, with the composition Ndawu. Here's Somi from Zenzile, the reimagination of Miriam Makeba from her Salon Africana label. She was nominated for Best Jazz Vocal Album in the most recent Grammy Awards ceremony, making her the first African woman ever to be recognized in a jazz category. She's a playwright, songwriter, singer of Rwandan and Ugandan descent, making the U.S. her home. On this album, she celebrates the invaluable musical contributions and messages of social justice made by the First Lady of African Song, Miriam Makeba. Let's take a listen to Hapo Zamani.

The music of Cannonball Adderley from his recording and the title track, African Waltz. You see how African music has been such an inspiration to everyone. I hope you've enjoyed this presentation. I've had a great time presenting it to you, as a matter of fact. I've learned so many things. Hope you did as well. Please share this music with your children because they are listening, and we, after all, let's pass that baton on to them. Live every minute. Put yourself in it. Because this is your life, please take care of yourself. You're with D. Alexander, and this is jazz.

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Aaron Dale on piano from his recording The Vagabond. We heard the composition Kaleidoscope Road, and he's accompanied by Paul Sikivi on bass, Gregory Hutchinson on drums. Thank you for joining me. You're with D. Alexander. Happy to be here with you. Hope you are well. I'm feeling fantastic and so glad to be here with you sharing this thing we call music. Got great things in store. So please stay with me. This is jazz.

celebrated young man, pianist, and bandleader Joey Alexander, written the next chapter of his career, composer. His long-standing trio featuring Larry Grenadier and Kendrick Scott as the backbone of his creative freedom. And he's also added Gilad Hexelman on guitar, as a matter of fact, to bring life to the spectacular vision of Joey Alexander's first full-length release of all original music and debut with Mac Avenue Records. We just heard his composition, Summer Rising. And before that, we heard from Azar Lawrence from New Sky with Revelation. And started things off with Jeremiah Abia from Abia Sings Nina, Black is the Color of My True Love's Hair. Here's Ben Tiberio from his recording Rare Peace. Let's take a listen to Harlequin.

0: Thank you for tuning in. 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

Jeremy Pelt on trumpet with another fine recording. We heard the title track from it, entitled Soundtrack, and he's accompanied by Chin Chin Liu on vibes. Victor Gould piano, Vicente Archer bass, Alan Mednar drums, and this is just a fine recording at its best on High Note. And before that, we heard from Marley Monroe, also known as Lady Blackbird, from Black Acid Soul, Beware the Stranger. Let's continue with a group of ladies, a trio of ladies, as a matter of fact, fine musicians, Tamika Reed on cello, Sylvia Boyanese on bass, and Mass Swift on violin, from their recording Here and Now, Not Living in Fear. Let's take a listen to Tamika Reed's composition, Prayer for Wadud.

That's Dina Witkowski from Aries, from the Zodiac Suite, her homage to Mary Lou Williams. And before that, we heard from Diane Rees from Never Too Far, We Belong Together. And you've heard it right here with me, Dee Alexander, and this is Jazz.

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Ileana Elias from her late 1980s album called Cross Currents. That's the title cut. Ileana wrote the tune. We also heard her on piano, of course. Eddie Gomez on bass and Peter Erskine on drums. Hello and welcome. You're listening to Jazz. I'm Dave Schwann. It's always great to have you aboard. We hope you can stay aboard for a lot of great music ahead. Always a pleasure to bring you the great American music we call jazz. Thank you for your support. Pianist Gene Harris up next from an album called Alley Cats. It was recorded at Jazz Alley in Seattle in December of 1998. Here's Gene Harris with Eddie Harris's tune. Listen here.

You can describe the playing of the late great Gene Harris in one word: soul. Wow, he always delivered. Gene Harris, recorded live at Jazz Alley in Seattle from the album Alley Cats, and Eddie Harris's tune, Listen Here. We were listening, all right. Gene on piano, Ernie Watts and Red Holloway on saxes, Frank Potenza guitar, that was Jack McDuff on the Hammond B3 organ, Luther Hughes on bass, and Paul Krebick on drums. Listen Here. You bet. You're listening to Jazz with Dave Schwann and Shimmy Royston up next from her recording Beautiful Liar, a tune by Bill Withers that became a big hit for Bill. Lovely Day.

Shimmy Royston with Bill Withers' tune, Lovely Day. She arranged the tune also for the quintet we heard. Jaleel Shaw on sax, Josh Evans on trumpet, Yasushi Nakamura bass, and Rudy Royston on drums. Shimmy at the piano from her recording Beautiful Liar and Lovely Day by Bill Withers. From the music of Bill Withers to the music of Duke Ellington, played by Ellis Marsalis.

0: the patriarch of the Marsalis family. Ellis Marsalis at the piano, and the music of Duke Ellington, prelude to A Kiss from Mr. Marsalis's wonderful album called Duke in Blue. You're listening to Jazz with Dave Schwann. Yet again, our thanks for joining us, and we hope you can stay with us. We have a lot more music ahead.
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0: Here is Jesus Chucho Valdez.

Jesus Chucho Valdez with Ah Jessica from his recording Lukumi, piano solo. Back to more music by Eddie Harris. We heard his tune Listen Here from Gene Harris a little while ago. This time, it's Freedom Jazz Dance from Miles. The second great quintet, no less. Wayne Shorter on tenor, Herbie Hancock piano, Ron Carter bass, and Tony Williams on drums from the album Miles Smiles. Here is Miles and Freedom Jazz Dance.

Miles, and the music of Eddie Harris, Freedom Jazz Dance, from the mid-1960s album called Miles Smiles. Miles Davis and the great second great quintet, with Miles on trumpet, Wayne Shorter on tenor, Herbie Hancock piano, Ron Carter on bass, Tony Williams on drums. Tony Williams, wow, just relentless drumming there, moving things along from start to finish on Freedom Jazz Dance. You're listening to Jazz with Dave Schwann, and shifting gears, really, from Miles Davis to the Woody Herman Big Band. This is from a 1973 recording, which won a Grammy, by the way, the album on the Fantasy label called Giant Steps. Here's Woody Herman and the Thundering Herd, and a very fine arrangement of a George Cables tune, Think on Me.

Think on Me, the George Cables tune, with Woody Herman and the Thundering Herd, from their 1973 Grammy Award-winning album Giant Steps, Gregory Herbert soloing there on an alto flute, and Andy Laverne on electric piano. Here's Peter Bernstein.

guitarist Peter Bernstein, and a piece of music he wrote in reaction to the COVID-19 pandemic called Empty Streets. Peter looked around the street where he lives and saw it empty because of the COVID pandemic, thus his reaction to it musically. It's from his recording, What Comes Next. Great quartet here. Peter on guitar, Sullivan Fortner on piano, Peter Washington on bass, and Joe Farnsworth on drums. Let's pick up the pace and the tempo with Emmett Cohen.

0: you already know.
1: Yes, we do. Emmett Cohen at the piano. He also composed the tune called You Already Know. It's from his recording Future Stride. Emmett's got a great group here with special guests. Melissa Aldana on tenor sax there, Marquise Hill on trumpet, Russell Hall on bass, and Kyle Poole on drums. Emmett, of course, at the piano. You Already Know from Future Stride. We thank you so much for joining us this hour and hope you enjoyed all the great American music we call jazz. Dave Schwann finishing up with trumpeter Carl Saunders from his recording Jazz Trumpet and Walking on Air.

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the title cut to the album Find a Heart from Denise Donatelli. Find a Heart, done by Denise and her friends Jeffrey Keyser at the piano, Leonardo Amuedo guitar, Carlitos Del Puerto bass, and Marvin Smitty Smith on drums, Walter Rodriguez with additional percussion, Denise Donatelli with background vocals also, thanks to multi-track editing and recording, Cy Smith, Yutaka Yokokura also accompanying her. Hello and welcome. Dave Schwann here. You're listening to the great American music we call jazz, and we thank you for doing so. Here is Bob Mintzer and the WDR Big Band from the recording Soundscapes. Bob's tune called Montuno.

Bob Mintzer and the WDR Big Band, the big band based in Cologne, Germany, from the recording called Soundscapes and the tune called Montuno. Bob's tune, by the way. Bob not only conducting the band, we also heard him soloing on an iwi, an electronic wind instrument, also soloing Carolina Strassmeyer on alto sax. I like the rhythm that moves throughout that piece, Montuno, from Bob Mintzer. A similar kind of rhythm goes through this piece from Pat Metheny. Here is Spring Ain't Here.

guitarist Pat Metheny, and his tune called Spring Ain't Here from his album Letter from Home. The Pat Metheny Group, along with Pat, Lyle Mays on piano and keyboards, Steve Rodby on bass, Paul Wertico drums, with additional percussion from Pedro Anzar and Armando Marchal. You're listening to Jazz with Dave Schwann, and guitarist Randy Napoleon is up next. Randy pays tribute to three great guitarists, all of whom wrote music as well, in his album called Rust Belt Roots, paying tribute to Grant Green, Wes Montgomery, and this person, Kenny Burrell. Here's Randy's interpretation of Kenny's tune, and a beautiful one it is. Listen to the dawn.

0: beautiful music by the great Kenny Burrell, Listen to the Dawn, and beautifully interpreted by guitarist Randy Napoleon. That's from his recording called Rust Belt Roots. Randy is joined by good friends here, Xavier Davis on piano, Rodney Whitaker on bass, and Quincy Davis on drums. Well, we hope you like what you hear. You're listening to Jazz with Dave Schwann. Our pleasure to bring the music to you. Please stay with us. We have a lot of great music ahead.
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0: Here's drummer Chico Hamilton

That's drummer Chico Hamilton from a 1962 album called Transfusion and Stella by Starlight. Along with Chico on drums, Gabor Sabot on guitar, and Albert Stinson on bass. And coming up in just a second, drummer Joe Farnsworth from his recording Time to Swing. And we have drummer Joe Farnsworth for you, joined by Wynton Marsalis here on trumpet. Kenny Barron is on piano, Peter Washington on bass, from Joe's recording called Time to Swing. And here's Joe's tune that opens up the album. It's called The Good Shepherd.

drummer Joe Farnsworth from his recording Time to Swing. That's the opening cut called The Good Shepherd. Joe wrote the tune, and we heard Wynton Marsalis on trumpet, along with Kenny Barron on piano and Peter Washington on bass. You're listening to Jazz with Dave Schwann, and we have the great Oscar Peterson up next. This recording was done with three good friends. In fact, the album is called A Tribute to My Friends. With Oscar on piano, here is Joe Pass on guitar, Niels Pettersson on bass, and Martin Drew on drums from A Tribute to My Friends, and Sometimes I'm Happy.

Oscar Peterson from his recording, A Tribute to My Friends, and Sometimes I'm Happy. With Oscar on piano, the Friends include Joe Pass on guitar, Niels Henning Ørsted Pettersen on bass, and Martin Drew on drums. You're listening to Jazz with Dave Schwann, picking up the pace with Christian McBride on bass. This is with his group Inside Straight, recorded live at the Village Vanguard in New York, and Sweet Bread.

Those guys are just so good. Wow. Christian McBride and Inside Straight with a tune called Sweetbread that opens up the CD live at the Village Vanguard. Christian McBride on bass and Inside Straight, including Steve Wilson on sax, Warren Wolf on vibes. Warren wrote the tune. Peter Martin on piano and Carl Allen on drums. And before that, Oscar Peterson from A Tribute to My Friends and Sometimes I'm Happy. We thank you so much for joining us this hour and hope you enjoyed all the great American music we call jazz. Dave Schwann finishing up with trumpeter Walter White and his BBXL ensemble from the album BBXL and Cantaloupe Island.

Celebrating over 30 years of broadcasting, South Carolina State University Public Radio, WSSB-FM, Orangeburg.

Monty Alexander's Ivory and Steel. It's from the recording Jamboree, and the tune called Look Up. That's a follow-up album to the original Ivory and Steel album Monty did. Blending jazz with Monty Alexander's Jamaican roots does it very well on a tune called Look Up there. Monty writes that the title suggests seeking the solution and not focusing on the problem, whatever the problem may be that you're facing. We heard Monty on piano, two steel drum players or two steel pan players, Othello Molyneux, Len Bugsy Sharp, Marshall Wood on bass, Robert Thomas Jr. offering some very colorful percussion with hand drums, and Marvin Smitty Smith on drums. We hope all is well with you and yours. Hello there, you're listening to Jazz. I'm Dave Schwann. It's wonderful, as always, to have you aboard, and a pleasure to bring you the great McCoy Tyner Trio, recorded live at Sweet Basil in this instance. McCoy is at the piano, of course, Avery Sharp on bass, Aaron Scott on drums. The recording is just called Live at Sweet Basil. The tune is called Just in Time.

McCoy Tyner and his absolutely stunning trio live at Sweet Basil. Sweet Basil being the club in New York that sadly is no longer with us. The name of the album is Live at Sweet Basil. The stunning trio, McCoy Tyner piano, Avery Sharp bass, Aaron Scott on drums with Just In Time. May of 1989, the set's done there at Sweet Basil. Here is that same trio with a big band. This is from the recording The Turning Point. The band here is conducted by Bob Belden. We're going to hear McCoy Tyner's tune called High Priest, arranged by the late tuba player Howard Johnson. Howard's also in the band. Here is McCoy Tyner and the big band from The Turning Point with High Priest.

the late, great McCoy Tyner, from his recording The Turning Point, McCoy and the Big Band, conducted by Bob Belden, and McCoy Tyner's tune called High Priest. This also features the trio that McCoy was leading at the time, in addition to the band, Avery Sharp on bass, Aaron Scott on drums, of course McCoy at the piano, and the tune written in tribute to Thelonious Monk. McCoy writes in the booklet notes that Monk was one of his major influences and that Monk was and is the high priest of modern jazz. A lot going on in this recording called The Turning Point. I am not sure who the trumpet soloist was here. There are three trumpeters in this band, Kamau Adelifu, Earl Gardner, and Virgil Jones. Could be any one of those three. Nonetheless, great playing from McCoy Tyner and his big band from The Turning Point. You're listening to Jazz with Dave Schwann, and we turn things down considerably now with the Bill Charlap Trio from their recording Street of Dreams. Bill at the piano, Peter Washington on bass, Kenny Washington on drums, and Billy Strayhorns. Daydream.

0: there is a trio working as one unit. The Bill Charlap Trio, Bill at the piano, Peter Washington bass, Kenny Washington on drums, and Daydream, Billy Strayhorn's tune, actually a collaborative effort between Billy Strayhorn, John Latouche, and one Edward Kennedy Ellington, better known, of course, as Duke Ellington, the Bill Charlap Trio, and Daydream from their recording Street of Dreams. You're listening to Jazz with Dave Schwann. We have a lot more jazz ahead. Thank you again for joining us, and please stay with us.
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0: The Bill Holman Big Band is coming up in just a couple minutes, but first, here's Ella.
4: I

Ella Fitzgerald with Cole Porter's All of You from her classic recording. Ella Fitzgerald sings the Cole Porter Songbook along with Buddy Bregman's orchestra. The Bill Holman Big Band up next. One of Bill's brilliant arrangements of the music of Thelonious Monk off the album called Brilliant Corners. Here's Bemsha Swing.

The Bill Holman Band and Thelonious Monk's Bemsha Swing, actually a tune co-written by Monk and his friend Denzel Best. It's off the album Brilliant Corners, the music of Thelonious Monk, the Bill Holman Band, and one of Bill's great arrangements of Monk's music. Four soloists here: Rich Ames on piano, Ron Stout on trumpet, Bob Leatherbarrow on drums, and Bill Perkins on alto sax. You're listening to Jazz with Dave Schwann and drummer Louis Nash and his quintet from their recording The Highest Mountain. Here is Arioso.

0: Thank you for James Williams' Arioso.
1: Louis Nash and the Quintet, recorded at Corey Weed's Cellar Jazz Club in Vancouver, British Columbia in 2011. And, as Louis told us, Arioso by James Williams from the album The Highest Mountain, with Louis on drums, Rennie Rosnes on piano, Peter Washington on bass, Jimmy Green on sax, and Jeremy Pelt on trumpet. Let's pick up the pace with Vincent Herring.

Vincent Herring from his album Preaching to the Choir and Wes Montgomery's tune Fried Pies. What a cooking version of that tune. Vincent on alto sax. We also heard Cyrus Chestnut on piano, Yasushi Nakamura bass, and Jonathan Blake on drums. We thank you so much for joining us this hour and hope you enjoyed all the great American music we call jazz. Dave Schwann finishing up with trumpeter Eddie Henderson from his recording Shuffle and Deal and Burnin'.

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guitarist Kevin Eubanks. From his album Shadow Prophets, that was the title track, Mark Ledford vocally, Victor Bailey was the bassist, Tommy Campbell the drummer. It'll open this hour of jazz for us. Hi, I'm your host, John Hill. Good to be with you.

0: the wonderful Blossom Deary. From her album called Blossom's Own Treasures, she wrote the music for all of the tunes on this two-disc set. A lot of other people contributed lyrics, although for that tune, she wrote both the music and the lyric. One of her most notable, I Like You, You're Nice. Blossom Deary from Blossom's Own Treasures. Ahead of it, we heard from guitarist Phil Upchurch from his album Tell the Truth with Take Five. Of course, David Arney was the pianist, Kevin Axt on bass, Vince Wilburn Jr. was the drummer, and Mike Smith, the percussionist on the album. And we began that set with drummer Terry Gibbs, and his Thrasher Dream Trios. That is right, four different trios brought together. This two-disc set, by the way, is a testament to human creativity and perseverance. All of this done in the time of a worldwide pandemic. The tune we heard there was called Townhouse 3, and that featured trio number 2, drummer Jerry Gibbs with pianist Kenny Barron and bassist Buster Williams. This collection includes one of Chick Corea's last recordings, Chick performing with the bassist Ron Carter. All the tunes on the album written by Jerry's dad, the great vibist Terry Gibbs. The album called Songs from My Father, Jerry Gibbs, Thrasher Dream Trios. We're listening to jazz. I'm John Hill.
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0: Pianist Tobias and bassist Killian Forster are the Klaz Brothers. From their album, The Klaz Brothers and Cuba Percussion, Classic Meets Cuba, Flight of the Bumblebee.

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Yeah. Ah, but the hottest fever cools those who won't face that fact are fools. For like all men, time.

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What might my powers have got instead had I not shot so much in bed? A lady's man. What tricky trade might I have tried had I not laid preoccupied? But then who's ever satisfied? A lady's man. The women I made frequently, each in her heart held secretly that she was really making me a lady's man. A woman feels, a man may guess, that she conceals beneath her dress.

They released on The Electrifying Eddie Harris. It's also available on a two-disc anthology called Artist's Choice, the Eddie Harris Anthology. Sin and Soul was the name of the album by Oscar Brown Jr., from which we heard him leer his way through Ladies Man. And we began that set with organist Joey DeFrancesco. More Music is the name of his album. The song was Soul Dancing, with Michael Ode on drums and Lucas Brown on keyboards. We're listening to jazz.

0: destined to become a classic. Freddie Hubbard's Red Clay, recorded in January of 1970. Trumpeter Freddie Hubbard with Herbie Hancock at the piano, the great Ron Carter on bass, with Lenny White on drums, and the saxophonist Joe Henderson. I'm John Hill. Thanks for joining me for another hour of jazz. As always, my pleasure, and I'll see you later.
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The Count Basie Orchestra, led by Frank Foster, with Until I Met You from an album called Long Live the Chief. That also includes vocalist Carmen Bradford, who Basie hired in 1984, just before his passing. She's coming up next. I'm John Hill.

0: That's music taken from an album called Deciphering the Message by drummer Micaiah McCraven, also described as a beat scientist or sonic collagist. Micaiah McCraven with the song Echoro, a Horace Silver composition. Echoro is Horace spelled backwards, and he turned it into a song he also titled Revelous, or Silver, spelled backwards. Deciphering the Message does something that Blue Note Records does periodically, that is, open its vaults and allows contemporary jazz artists to take the music composed by artists of the 50s and 60s and rework them to demonstrate how the roots of today's improvisational culture were put down long ago. The song Echoro, featuring Horace Silver at the piano with Art Blakey on drums and Curly Russell on bass, augmented by drummer Micaiah McCraven and vibist Joel Ross, and becoming Revelous. Ahead of that, we heard music from bandleader, arranger, composer Chuck Owen and his band The Jazz Surge. The album called Within Us, which celebrates 25 years of the Jazz Surge, performing the Miles Davis tune there called Milestones, featuring solos from saxophonist Jack Wilkins, trumpeter Clay Jenkins, and drummer Danny Gottlieb. And starting the set, it was the Count Basie Orchestra from 1986, a couple of years after Basie's passing, led by the great saxophonist Frank Foster. The tune Dr. Feelgood, featuring the vocals of Carmen Bradford. The album titled Long Live the Chief, the Count Basie Orchestra under the direction of Frank Foster. We're listening to jazz. I'm John Hill.
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0: Guitarists Sylvain Luc and Birelli Legrin with a Michel Petrucciani composition called Looking Up.

Samala, Sammy Davis Jr. with the Count Basie Orchestra from an album called Our Shining Hour, Nat Adderley and Oscar Brown Jr.'s work song. Organist Jimmy Smith ahead of that from an album called Damn, Jimmy Smith with Herbie Hancock's Watermelon Man. Nicholas Payton and Roy Hargrove on trumpets. Abraham Burton and Tim Warfield in the sax section, with Mark Whitfield on guitar, bassist Christian McBride, and Bernard Pretty Purdy on drums. Nicole Glover opening the set from her album Strange Lands, doing a tune written by her drummer Nick Cassiopo called The Switch, with Daniel Duke on bass, saxophonist Nicole Glover opening the set. We are listening to jazz.

Monday Waltz, the album called Tenor Time, featuring three tenor saxophonists, the composer Scott Burns, John Wojciechowski, and Jeff Bradfield, with pianist Richard D. Johnson, Clark Summers on bass, and drummer Greg Archery. We heard Oscar Peterson doing the title track from an album called A Time for Love, the Oscar Peterson Quartet recorded live in Helsinki in 1987 to start the set. I'm John Hill. Thanks for joining me for jazz. See you later. From the Bolden soundtrack album, Wynton Marsalis with Making Runs.

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certainly one of New York's finest drummers, Joe Farnsworth, from his album called City of Sounds, with the composer Kenny Barron at the piano and Peter Washington on bass. The tune New York Attitude opens this hour of jazz for us. Hi, I'm John Hill. It's good to be with you again for another hour of jazz.

0: from his Super Blue album, vocalist Kurt Elling with guitarist Charlie Hunter, DJ Harrison on keys, Kerry Fonville on drums, the song Endless Lawns. And saxophonist Emmanuel Wilkins began the set from his album The Seventh Hand, the song Lighthouse, featuring flutist Elena Pinderhughes with drummer Kweku Sumbri, bassist Daryl Johns, and Micah Thomas on piano. Saxophonist Emmanuel Wilkins. We're listening to jazz. I'm John Hill.
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0: Here's flutist Yusef Lateef with Ellington's Come Sunday.

music from multi-instrumentalist Nicholas Payton, trumpeter and keyboardist Nicholas Payton, on his album called Smoke Sessions. That was a song titled Hanging In and Jivin', which is part of the lyric from the Good Times theme, the TV show Good Times. Nicholas Payton with Ron Carter on bass and Kareem Riggins on drums. Saxophonist George Coleman sitting in on a couple of tracks on this album, Smoke Sessions, Nicholas Payton. Preceded by vocalist Dara Tucker with Wade in the Water from her album called Dreams of Waking, that featured an excellent solo from pianist Cyrus Chestnut. And we began the set with saxophonist Corey Weeds with strings, a 13-piece string section. His album is called What Is There to Say, and the song was a medley of The Phantom and The End Crowd, written by Duke Pearson and Bobby Page, respectively. Corey Weeds from What Is There to Say. We're listening to jazz.

Saxophonist Bob Mincer's led a lot of big bands in the course of his career. This time, he's featured with the WDR Big Band, which he's been directing for the last 5 or 6 years or so. The album is called Soundscapes. It's a collection of Bob Mincer's compositions with the WDR Big Band. The song there was Canyon Winds. Billy Test was the pianist, and the saxophonist Donald Harrison opened the set. Donald from his album Free to Be with a song called Slow Visor, an Eddie Palmieri composition with Eddie Palmieri on piano. Christian McBride was the bassist, Carl Allen the drummer, Brian Lynch on trumpet, and Jose Caussell was the percussionist. I'm John Hill. Thanks for joining me for this hour of jazz. I'll see you later. Here's pianist Randy Weston with trombonist Melba Liston, Volcano Blues.

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1: Psst. Yeah, you, it's me, your heart. 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

maybe I'm fake deep, but I don't know. 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And we measure time with the word second. 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What is it after? And I don't know. 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Fake deep stuff.

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1: It's Thursday night, and you're grabbing drinks with some friends. 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

yellow paper, try and make it green. 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She said a child's eyes, freedom is not clouded with the fear of seeing. I'm paraphrasing, but what I mean is, even if your face behind a mahogany desk now orange, you been governed by the green, the black overloads. 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

Right about now, ladies and gentlemen, we'd like to continue with our show by introducing to you a young man that was only 12 years old. And he is considered as being a genius of our time. Ladies and gentlemen, let you and I make him feel happy with a nice ovation as we meet and greet little Stevie Wonder. How about that?

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one of the quickest ways to get it together and have one's heart mended is to first acknowledge that you've been broken. The pain and the agony of a broken heart can do either two things. It can make you bitter, kill your dream, or propel you to a better place. At some point, there should be some desire to put all the pieces back together. 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Realize no conspiracy formed against you can prosper.

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4: 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Equity supports the idea that the distribution of resources has a greater benefit than channeling resources through one group. And inclusion, well, that means that there is merit in having everyone participate in the decision-making process. Seems to me that diversity, equity, and inclusion are the seeds for innovation. 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I'm James McQuilla, president of the Orangeburg County Chamber of Commerce, and this has been Thoughts About Community, Culture, and Commerce.
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0: Peek-a-boo. 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Smile.
1: Smile, buddy.
0: Come on. Smile. Oh, honey. He's still not smiling.
1: Maybe he's not a smiler.
0: Yeah. Maybe he's just not a happy baby.
1: Maybe he's just being a boy. You know how boys are.
0: Or maybe he's teething. Oh, poor baby. I think his gums hurt.
1: Maybe he's just tired.
0: Or maybe his tummy hurts. He didn't eat that much.
1: Maybe he's not ticklish.
0: You think maybe he's scared of a dog?
1: Maybe he'll outgrow it. Maybe it's a phase. Maybe he just doesn't like smiling.
0: Maybe he has autism, and we can definitely do something to help.
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0: You've reached Anissa. You know what to do.
1: Hey, baby. Listen. Let me apologize. Because simply saying I'm sorry ain't enough. There's no excuse. I simply have a sensational desire for more. But I'll selfishly make up my needs before yours.

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1: 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Are you running a legitimate business, or are you the owner of a time-consuming, money-draining, tax-dodging, semi-legal enterprise? I know that sounds harsh, but if you have a "let's see what today brings" attitude about your business, you can't really track your expenses or revenues, and you decide how much income gets reported on your taxes, then you don't have a legitimate business. Ladies and gentlemen, operating outside the system puts you and your organization in great jeopardy. It also doesn't allow you to take full advantage of the opportunities available to legitimate businesses like government loans, stimulus money, or even bank financing. Keep in mind that it's okay to be innovative and think outside the box, but it's not okay to think that you can operate outside the system. In order to be a legitimate business, you must follow the required minimums of registering your company's business structure, having a business license, business bank account, a bookkeeping system specifically for the company, and filing accurate tax documents. Once you commit to these minimum requirements, then you will have the foundations of a legitimate business. If you would like to see how your business can function better, give me a call at the County Chamber office. That number is 803-534-6821. Again, that's 803-531-6821. And I'll be glad to help. This has been Thoughts on Community, Culture, and Commerce.
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Whenever I'm hanging out in South Carolina, I love to listen to Jazz 90.3 WSSB to see what's happening in jazz. 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

0: I'm James McQuilla, president of the Orangeburg County Chamber of Commerce, and this is Thoughts on Community, Culture, and Commerce. Orangeburg County, South Carolina is one of the largest counties in the state. It has two major interstates, railroads, abundant natural resources, reasonable taxes, and includes one of the largest lakes in the state. So why are we not teeming with development? The answer just might be that community relations, crime, and public education are factors that need improving. Making the necessary changes, however, take commitment financially, individually, and as a joint community. There is no magic potion or mathematical formula that will result in immediate and noticeable change. However, a focused, sustained, and deliberate plan of action by joint community stakeholders seems to be the best option. The One Orangeburg Initiative was established to do just such a thing. One Orangeburg is a collaborative effort to bring together Orangeburg County's leaders from all segments in order to work towards a common goal of making the county an even better place to live, work, learn, shop, and play. But regardless of what the leadership does, Orangeburg will only get better when the people, each and every citizen, decides to participate in this transformation. You don't need to do a lot, but you must do something. A little bit will make a big change over time. So ask yourself, how can I be better at my job, in the community, at my place of worship, or even at my school? Again, everyone working towards the same goal will bring Orangeburg together, and we will all benefit from a unified Orangeburg. If you think you would like to be part of this solution, then give me a call at the Orangeburg County Chamber of Commerce. Our number is 803-531-6821. Again, that's 803-531-6821. I would love to hear from you. This has been Thoughts on Community, Culture, and Commerce.
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0: 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As a business owner, you have to spend the bulk of your time either selling your goods and services or managing the efficient sale of those goods and services. You also have to remain educated about your industry and the specific market in which you sell. One of your most important responsibilities, however, is understanding the role of innovation and upgrades. This is where you just might find that utilizing the talents of an artistic person in your business could greatly enhance your business. Someone with the artistic capabilities could add a much-needed makeover to your company's website, storefront, branding, or even how you present your product or service to the public. Here's an example. I once advised a small retail owner to seek the advice of some local art students to help her restyle her small shoe store. My suggestion paid off, and her customers absolutely loved the new look of her store, and the art students were excited to get some real-world experience. 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Maybe adding someone from the arts community is just what your business needs to make its next improvement. I'm James McQuilla, president of the Orangeburg County Chamber of Commerce, and this has been Thoughts on Community, Culture, and Commerce.
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1: 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Again, that's 803-531-6821, and I'll be glad to help. This has been Thoughts on Community, Culture, and Commerce.
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Well, maybe you know why I'm here. Your daughter and I have been dating for some time now, and you've always been real, real nice to me. I look at your family pictures and I realize that I want the same thing too. 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